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You are tuned in to Elsewhere Radio, where we got all rhythm, no algorithm. And if you're ready to take flight into the great unknown, I've got something new just for you. So strap in and stay tuned for the best in surreal blues from Aja Monet.

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Whereas folk we lord. Laughter in the face of death. The carnival of flowers sprouting from closed fists. Earth skin. The perfume of stones kissing cuss words. 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

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As we escape into the strangeness, whispers of flesh as mirror, supernatural stances, treasuring the mystery of ourselves, where the spirits dwell.

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That's how you break the cycle. 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My savior know the truth. I'm understanding of it. Celebrating small victories, gain wisdom from it. Now it's the unknown of it that got me wishing well. Pray to the Most High. 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I lay them salam.

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All you, it's only us. Bully Boy, Medellin, Red Cartel, yeah, Drugs on, 76, Hell Block, Ellie Gully, Bo Jackson.

graduated off the slave ship. Famous, stars strapped, stop smoking gas, I won't relapse. 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Heart racing till the writing is left. Chase pavements, I collide when I step. 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

Dakota as Doc Carter's, I beg your pardon. Need Marcus Dollar, floor seats of the garden like Olive Garden. Your garbage made Tracy Martin. 656, welfare cheese with the grits, that's how we started. 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
1: Out of Sin City, it get real chilly. 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Kept a slim dicky in the Benz with me. Now it's Big Billy, niggas wasn't shooting at the rim with me. 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Win with me, but is he gonna take it on the chin?

0: 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Seems like it does not reflect on my account yet.
1: I do apologize for the inconvenience, but let me go ahead and check if there are some notes in the order details.
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You gotta understand, the path that you're going on, everybody can't go. And you can't take everybody where you're going. You remember I used to talk to you about the story about Abraham and Lot, and remember how he wanted to take Lot with him. Everybody can't go where you're going. Yeah.

0: time.
1: Say what?
0: Where you at? Good time.
1: Say what?
0: Where you at? Good time.
1: Say what?
0: Where you at? Good time.
1: Say what?

What's going on? You are tuned in to Elsewhere Radio, where we got all rhythm, no algorithm. And if you're ready to take flight into the great unknown, I've got something new just for you. So strap in and stay tuned for the best in surreal.

0: a smile. 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
0: Set loose. 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

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You are tuned in to Elsewhere Radio, where we got all rhythm, no algorithm. And if you're ready to take flight into the great unknown, I've got something new just for you. 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

0: a smile. 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Dressed in vibration. 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
1: Let's go.
0: Set loose. Where as we escape into the strangeness, whispers of flesh as mirror, supernatural stances, treasuring the mystery of ourselves, where the spirits dwell from not.